0: Song of India from Sadko by Nikolai Rimsky-Korsakov. Cellist Julian Lloyd Webber performed with the Royal Philharmonic Orchestra. Nicholas Cleberry was the conductor. 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

0: That was violinist Victoria Malova with the Revolutionary and Romantic Orchestra led by John Elliott Gardner, performing the Violin Concerto in E minor by Felix Mendelssohn, his opus 64. Good evening to you, I'm Tyler Klein. You're listening to The Classical Station. Glad to be with you tonight on this Wednesday. Coming up in about 4 minutes, it's music by Antonio Vivaldi with the Flute Concerto in F major. Later on, music from The Nutcracker by Tchaikovsky with the Overture and Waltz of the Flowers. By the way, if you ever have any questions about the music, we're always very happy to help. And you can find our contact information anytime by visiting our website.
1: 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Tonight there's a possibility of showers and a thunderstorm. The low temperature will be around 63 and wind will be out of the south 10 to 15 miles per hour. Tomorrow there's a 30% chance of showers before 8 a.m. Otherwise, skies will be mostly sunny with a high near 75. For tomorrow night, expect mostly cloudy skies with a low around 54, and on Friday it will be sunny with a high near 68. 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

0: The Allegro from the Sonata in F Major for Two Oboes and Bassoon by Johann Friedrich Fasch. Oboists Burkhard Glutzner and Ingo Goretzky joined by bassoonist Thomas Reinhardt. You're listening to The Classical Station. Coming up next, music by Vivaldi with a flute concerto in F Major. Flutist Staro Nicolai joins the ensemble I Musici.
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0: Flute Concerto in F Major by Antonio Vivaldi, his Opus 10, Number 5. Flutist Aro Nicolai joined by the group E Musici, right here on the Classical Station. Still coming about 4 minutes, a bit of a preview of the holiday season with some moments from The Nutcracker by Tchaikovsky.
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0: The Serenade at number 2 in F major by Alexander Glazunov, the composer's opus 11. 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

0: Music by Jean-Philippe Rameau, performed by the guitar duo of brothers Sergio and Odair Assad. You're tuned to the Classical Station, and keep it right here, coming up in just a moment, all-time classics for this Wednesday night, with Mozart's 22nd Piano Concerto.
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0: Well, good evening to you. I'm Tyler Klein. Hope you're having a good Wednesday night. You're listening to the Classical Station. Later on, I've got a Scherzo Capriccioso by Antonín Dvořák. But first, it's all-time classics for this Wednesday night. Music by Mozart with his Piano Concerto No. 22 in E-flat. Pianist Andras Schiff joins Mozarteum Camerata Academica. Schindor Weig is the conductor.

0: The Piano Concerto No. 22 in E-flat by Mozart. All-time classics on this Wednesday night, performed by pianist András Schiff, with Mozarteum Camerata Academica conducted by Sándor Vaig on the Classical Station.
1: 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Tonight there's a possibility of showers and a thunderstorm. The low temperature will be around 63 and wind will be out of the south 10 to 15 miles per hour. Tomorrow there's a 30% chance of showers before 8 a.m. Otherwise, skies will be mostly sunny with a high near 75. For tomorrow night, expect mostly cloudy skies with a low around 54, and on Friday it will be sunny with a high near 68. Join the Osbon Sargent Land Preservation Trust and folks from the Tracy Library on Tuesday, September 29th from 5:30 to 7 p.m. as they welcome representatives from the Loon Preservation Committee to learn more about loons in our region. 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

0: The Andante from the String Sonata No. 1 by Gioachino Rossini. Thomas Fury conducted Burn Camerata in that performance. Up next, Libor Pesek leads the Royal Liverpool Philharmonic in the Scherzo Capriccioso by Dvorak.
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0: The Scherzo Capriccioso by Antonín Dvořák with the Royal Liverpool Philharmonic Orchestra performing.
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0: The Courante and Gavotte from the French Suite No. 4 in E-flat by Johann Sebastian Bach. Harp soloist Victoria Drake was the performer. 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
2: Good evening, I'm Trevor Neal and this is Evening Classics. I'll be here with you from 10 to midnight, keeping you company with some great performances, new discoveries, and familiar favorites. Tonight we'll hear the Boston Symphony Orchestra performing Michael Haydn's Minuetto from his Symphony No. 1 in C, Vivaldi's Flute Concerto in D Major, and so much more. So, there's a lot of great music coming up ahead for you all tonight, and I'm so glad you're here with me. Let's get things started with Haydn's Minuetto, right here on Evening Classics.

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1: 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I'm Trevor Neal. There's more great music coming up, so stick around.

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1: This is Evening Classics. I'm Trevor Neal. Thank you for being with me on the Classical Station. In this hour, we've got Rachmaninoff's Piano Concerto No. 2 in C major, his Opus 18. Bach's Brandenburg Concerto No. 2 in F major, BWV 1047, and Beethoven's Piano Sonata No. 9 in E major. So let's jump back in with Rachmaninoff's Piano Concerto No. 2 in C, right here on Evening Classics.

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1: 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I'm Trevor Neal. 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
2: Good morning and welcome to our Mozart block at 9 o'clock. I'm Laura Carlo, and today it's Piano Sonata number 13, which has a nickname, the Linz Sonata. Not to be confused with the Linz Symphony, they are two different pieces, but probably written at about the same time, as the Mozarts stopped in the city of Linz on their way from Salzburg to Vienna. Here's pianist Jean-Bernard Beaumier.

0: Piano Sonata number 13 on today's Mozart Block at 9 o'clock, and that was pianist Jean-Bernard Pommier doing the honors. Our Mozart Block at 9 o'clock, Mondays through Fridays only, and one time of day you can count on hearing Mozart.
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3: 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There's no entry fee, but the hat will be passed for the featured performer.

0: And that was from Pekel's Symphony in B-flat. 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
0: Whatever it is you're doing right now, at work, doing errands, maybe doing chores, thank you for letting us be your choice for music. Here's music from the Pla Flute Concerto in B-flat, featuring flutist and conductor Jean-Pierre Rampal with the Liszt Chamber Orchestra.

0: That was from the Flute Concerto in B-flat by Juan Pla. And Jean-Pierre Rampal served as both the conductor and the flutist that time with the Liszt Chamber Orchestra.
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0: The Madrigal from Prokofiev's Romeo and Juliet. Gerard Schwartz conducted the Seattle Symphony Orchestra.
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0: Mark Calder is coming in at the top of the hour, and he's going to start off your time with him with Symphony No. 103 by Haydn. It's the one known as the Drumroll Symphony, and if you don't know why it's got that nickname, trust me, within 2 seconds you will. Now, it's Beethoven's Piano Sonata No. 10, and this is with Richard Good.

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0: Two tunes from Telemann's Concerto in D. The trumpeter Maurice André and Sir Neville Mariner conducted the Academy of St. Martin in the Fields. Have an awesome rest of your day.
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0: And beginning our morning together today with the Symphony No. 103 by Haydn, officially his second-to-last symphony, the Drumroll Symphony, one of his 12 London symphonies, nicknamed the Drumroll because of some obvious reasons there in the first movement. The London Classical Players was led by Sir Roger Norrington. Well, Mark Calder here. I've got some beautiful music to share with you. Hope you can stay for a little bit. Coming up, Otto Nicolai's Merry Wives of Windsor Overture. Stay tuned.
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2: Georg Philipp Telemann was one of the hardest working musicians of the 18th century. He was highly respected and admired by his colleagues and beloved by fans. Telemann was also extraordinarily prolific as a composer, earning him the Guinness Book of World Records title of Most Prolific Composer. 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I'm Suzanne Bona. 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

0: The Bamberg Symphony, led by Carl Anton Rickenbacker, performing the Merry Wives of Windsor Overture by Otto Nicolai. Music by Leopold Mozart is coming up.
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0: Pianist András Schiff performing the 17th piece from Bach's Well-Tempered Clavier, number 17 from Book 1, The Prelude and Fugue in A-flat Major. Well, if you're listening on the road, thank you for taking classical music along for the ride. And myself, I'm enjoying the ride. Hope you like what you're listening to. And if you haven't done so as of yet, take a moment and save a space there for us on the car stereo.
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0: And a concerto from Wolfgang Amadeus Mozart's father, Leopold. His trumpet concerto in D with trumpeter Wynton Marsalis and the English Chamber Orchestra. The Boston Symphony plays music from Faust by Charles Gounod in just a few minutes.
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0: the Israel Chamber Orchestra, led by the violinist Shlomo Mintz, and an allegro by Vivaldi from his violin concerto in D major. On now to some ballet music from Faust by Charles Gounod. Here's the Boston Symphony Orchestra.
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0: And some ballet music there for you by Charles Gounod from his opera Faust, one of the most popular operas back when it was premiered in 1859, telling the story of a man who sells his soul to the devil for youth, love, and worldly pleasures. And there the Boston Symphony, directed by Seiji Ozawa. Well, the Piano Concerto by Mozart is just a few minutes away. Hope you can stay for it. And then on to the wonderful Relaxing Meditation by Jules Massenet. Beautiful melody I don't want you to miss. Stay tuned.
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4: The Osborne Sargent Annual Meeting will be held Sunday, October 8th at 3 p.m. in Grantham Town Hall. Members and friends are invited to come hear what the Land Trust has done over the past year and what's upcoming. 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RSVPs are appreciated at kheath@osbornesargent.org.

0: And the Allegro Moderato from Haydn's Divertimento No. 3 in C major, a piece featuring flutist Arl Nicolay, cellist Mari Fujiwara, and violinist Jean-Jacques Kantoroff. And now pianist Carl Engel joins Mozarteum Camerata Academica for music by Mozart.
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0: And a piano concerto by Mozart here on the Classical Station. He wrote when he was only 17 years old, back in December of 1773. He composed that music in Salzburg after a very extensive journey to Italy. And they're played for you by pianist Karl Engel and Mozarteum Camerata Academica, directed by Leopold Hager. And of course, Laura Carlo has the Mozart block at 9 o'clock for you every weekday morning. If you're looking for a little help getting the day started, Laura has just the right solution, a little Mozart music. Be sure to join her. Coming up, meditation by Jules Massenet, a piece for violin and ensemble. And next hour gets underway with Bach's Double Harpsichord Concerto No. 2, featuring pianist Justus Franz and Christoph Eschenbach. No reason to go anywhere.
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0: the Allegro from William Herschel's Symphony No. 17, and the London Mozart Players were led by Matthias Bamert. And on now to Massenet's Meditation. Here's violinist Nadia Sonnenberg.
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0: Meditation by Jules Massenet. Piece sounding just like its title. That's from the second act of the opera Thaïs. Violinist Nadia Sonnenberg joining the New York Chamber Symphony under Gerard Swartz. Coming up, a piece for two pianos by Johann Sebastian Bach.
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0: The guitaring Assad brothers, Sergio and Oder Assad, performing the Sonata in A minor by Domenico Scarlatti. And on now to a double harpsichord concerto. It'll be played on piano here for you by Johann Sebastian Bach.
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0: from a classical station, the double harpsichord concerto by Johann Sebastian Bach, whom they say had quite a keyboard collection of his own. There, the double harpsichord concerto number 2, featuring pianists Justus Franz and Christoph Eschenbach, and Mr. Eschenbach also directing the Hamburg Philharmonic Orchestra. Well, Mark Holder here directing you through the music. Keep in mind, Don Spencer will follow my program. He always has a nice mix planned for you, too. No exception today. On the way for you, the Carnival Overture by Antonín Dvořák, one of a trilogy he entitled Nature, Life, and Love. That one, of course, reflecting life. The Boston Symphony will play that. And then on to music by Mozart, John Field, Vivaldi, and more. Stay tuned.
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0: And a concert overture by Antonín Dvořák from a trilogy he composed back in 1891, the entitled Nature, Life, and Love. That one reflecting life, the Carnival Overture. The others were the Otello Overture, reflecting love, and In Nature's Realm, of course, reflecting nature. And that piece played for you by the Boston Symphony under Seiji Ozawa. A piano sonata by Mozart, just a few minutes away. And then on to music by John Field, Vivaldi, and more still to come.
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0: And the Allegro from the Divertimento number 2 in G major by Franz Joseph Haydn. Well, if you would like to introduce others here to the Classical Station, feel free to do so. Always welcoming new listeners. Love having you along, and family and friends are also welcome too. Now, a piano sonata by Mozart.
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0: pianist Alicia de la Rocha. And Mozart's 27 years old when he composed that piece, his piano sonata number 10 in C major. Well, if you'd like to help us here at the station and to keep us on the air via the radio or computer, simply support those who support the music, our advertisers.
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0: The Freiburg Baroque Orchestra playing the aria and borea from Georg Muffe's Sonata No. 2 in G minor. And now the first piano concerto by Irish pianist and composer John Field. Here's pianist John O'Connor to play it for you.
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0: And the first piano concerto by Irish composer John Field. He wrote when he was 16 years old. The Piano Concerto No. 1 with pianist John O'Connor and the New Irish Chamber Orchestra.
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0: pianist Alexey Weissenberg, and an allegro by Domenico Scarlatti. His allegro in F major. Well, this coming Saturday, you're welcome to join us here at the Classical Station as we bring you another of our life stories. This time, the life story of Antonín Dvořák. We have lots of his wonderful music planned for you, as well as interesting tidbits about him as a composer in person. I hope you can join us. Dvořák's life story this Saturday.
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0: clarinetist Sabina Meyer and the Academy under Iona Brown, performing the Clarinet Concerto No. 11 by Stamitz.
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0: and an allegro by Jules Massenet with the New Zealand Symphony Orchestra under Jean-Yves Sans. And a reminder, coming up on the first weekend of next month, it's our All in the Family weekend. We'll put the spotlight on the families of classical music, and there are many. It'll be a lot of fun finding out who they are. And now a concerto by Vivaldi.
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0: violinist Stanley Ritchie and the Academy of Ancient Music performing a concerto for violin by Vivaldi. And that's about it for me. Mark Holder now making room here for Don Spencer. He's got a fantastic mix coming up, of course, and until we meet again, you're invited to stay.
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2: 16th century German musician Michael Praetorius wrote more than 1,500 compositions. Venetian violinist Antonio Vivaldi produced 500-plus concertos. And Neapolitan keyboard virtuoso Domenico Scarlatti composed 555 solo keyboard sonatas. These hard-working musicians are in the spotlight on Sunday Baroque this Labor Day holiday weekend. I'm Suzanne Bona. 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

0: That's Emmanuel Axe with the finale, Presto, from Haydn's Piano Sonata number 38. Mr. Axe has won 7 Grammy Awards, including recognition for his Haydn Piano Sonata recordings. And in 2026, he was named Musical America's Artist of the Year.
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0: Good morning. Here's what's happening. Ukrainian President Volodymyr Zelensky is in Canada this week for his first visit to the country in nearly a year as Ukraine copes with an onslaught of deadly airstrikes. Zelensky landed in Canada last night ahead of a scheduled meeting with the Prime Minister. He will be in the country through Friday and attend events in Calgary, Toronto, and North Bay alongside his wife, Olena Zelenska. Data released today from the European Union's Copernicus Climate Change Service shows the average global air temperature last month was 62.53 degrees Fahrenheit, the highest ever recorded. Samantha Burgess from the European Center for Medium-Range Weather Forecasts, which oversees Copernicus, said temperatures that hot haven't been seen for at least 100,000 years. Less than 9 months after the Canadian Parliament allowed those with Canadian ancestors to be recognized as Canadian citizens, the backlog of applications has soared to a new high. More than 136,000 applications for citizenship certificates are now waiting for a decision, many of them from Americans. Those who apply today face an estimated wait of 33 months, according to figures posted on Immigration, Refugees, and Citizenship Canada's website. Just a day after three Anthropic researchers warned that artificial intelligence could kill off humanity within a decade, lawmakers have been speaking out about the risks of the technology. Senator Ted Cruz of Texas said in an interview with ABC that AI poses a catastrophic risk. Senator Bernie Sanders of Vermont quoted a recent poll showing Americans overwhelmingly want to ban artificial superintelligence and pause AI development until there are clear safety standards. A spa in Bow is closed after police say they gathered evidence of suspected human trafficking and prostitution. Officers executed a search warrant Tuesday at Vihong Spa on Route 3A. Charges are still pending. Bow Police Chief Ken Miller said formal filings are expected after the evidence is examined, which is estimated to take about a month. Classical 90.9 WSCS is a non-commercial, not-for-profit service to New London and the other communities of the Lake Sunapee region. 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
2: Early clouds and showers along with the wet highways giving way to sunshine. Should be a warm and windy afternoon, some gusts over 30 to 35 miles an hour, and temperatures just above 80. We fade into the low and mid-50s as that wind lightens under fair skies tonight. Lower 70s, sunshine Friday, mid-70s, sunshine Saturday, and a few passing showers possible Sunday. From Stormwatch 9 Weather Center, I'm meteorologist Kevin Skorupa.
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3: 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I'm Laura Carlo. 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
1: 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Today is September 10th. On this date in 1509, an earthquake known as the Lesser Judgment Day hit Constantinople. In 1813, the United States defeated a British fleet at the Battle of Lake Erie. And in 2008, the Large Hadron Collider, described as the biggest scientific experiment in history, was powered up in Geneva, Switzerland. Born on this day in 1659, English organist and composer Henry Purcell. In 1836, Joseph Wheeler, the Confederate general who afterwards served in the United States Army during the Spanish-American War, where he uttered the words, "Let's go, boys, we've got the damn Yankees on the run again." And in 1941, American paleontologist, biologist, and author Stephen Jay Gould. Dying on this day in 210 B.C., Qin Shi Huang, the first emperor of China. In 1167, Matilda of England, Holy Roman Empress. And in 2020, British actress Diana Rigg.
2: Some musicians not only devoted themselves to composing, they also made time to write books illustrating their ideas and philosophies. For example, one composer wrote an important book about playing the flute, and another wrote a composition textbook that's been used by generations of musicians, including Mozart and Beethoven. You will hear their musical ideas on Sunday Baroque this Labor Day weekend. I'm Suzanne Bona. Join me this Sunday from noon to 4 on Classical 90.9 WSCS.
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0: I mentioned a little earlier that it's Thursday, but maybe we should look at it as Friday Eve and do some dancing. Here are six contra dances by Mozart, Hans Graf, and the Mozarteum Orchestra.

Six Contradances by Mozart, and that was Hans Graf leading the Mozarteum Orchestra. And remember, every weekday morning we have the Mozart Block at 9 o'clock. It's one time of day you can count on hearing Mozart. And today I'll be playing his Serenade No. 5. All right, another kind of dance, but completely opposite in mood from Mozart you just heard. This is Fauré's Pavane. Flutist Leona Bisey and John Williams conducts the Boston Pops Orchestra.

0: A beautiful pavane by Fauré was played by flutist Leona Bisey. John Williams conducted the Boston Pops Orchestra. All right, coming up in just a couple of minutes, an Up and Atom Vivaldi Violin Concerto.
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0: Good morning. Here's what's happening. Ukrainian President Volodymyr Zelensky is in Canada this week for his first visit to the country in nearly a year as Ukraine copes with an onslaught of deadly airstrikes. Zelensky landed in Canada last night ahead of a scheduled meeting with the Prime Minister. He will be in the country through Friday and attend events in Calgary, Toronto, and North Bay alongside his wife, Olena Zelenska. Data released today from the European Union's Copernicus Climate Change Service shows the average global air temperature last month was 62.53 degrees Fahrenheit, the highest ever recorded. Samantha Burgess from the European Center for Medium-Range Weather Forecasts, which oversees Copernicus, said temperatures that hot haven't been seen for at least 100,000 years. Less than 9 months after the Canadian Parliament allowed those with Canadian ancestors to be recognized as Canadian citizens, the backlog of applications has soared to a new high. More than 136,000 applications for citizenship certificates are now waiting for a decision, many of them from Americans. Those who apply today face an estimated wait of 33 months, according to figures posted on Immigration, Refugees, and Citizenship Canada's website. Just a day after three Anthropic researchers warned that artificial intelligence could kill off humanity within a decade, lawmakers have been speaking out about the risks of the technology. Senator Ted Cruz of Texas said in an interview with ABC that AI poses a catastrophic risk. Senator Bernie Sanders of Vermont quoted a recent poll showing Americans overwhelmingly want to ban artificial superintelligence and pause AI development until there are clear safety standards. A spa in Bow is closed after police say they gathered evidence of suspected human trafficking and prostitution. Officers executed a search warrant Tuesday at Vihong Spa on Route 3A. Charges are still pending. Bow Police Chief Ken Miller said formal filings are expected after the evidence is examined, which is estimated to take about a month.
1: Early clouds and showers along with the wet highways giving way to sunshine. Should be a warm and windy afternoon, some gusts over 30 to 35 miles an hour, and temperatures just above 80. We fade

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0: Good morning. Great to have you here this morning. And you're just in time for Vivacious Vivaldi, his Violin Concerto No. 12 from his collection L'Estro Armonico. Here's violinist Simon Standage. Trevor Pennock conducts the English concert.

0: And that was Vivaldi's Violin Concerto No. 12, and violinist Simon Standage joined Trevor Pinnock and the English Concert.
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0: 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That was Strauss Jr.'s Niko Polka with Michael Dietrich leading the Slovak Radio Symphony Orchestra of Bratislava.
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0: So glad that you're here and are enjoying so many centuries of great music, but we hope that we can convince you to do one more thing, and that's to share this. Let your family, friends, and colleagues know about the joy you get from listening to Classical. You never know, they might become listeners, and you're helping us to grow, and thank you. Here's Johann Christian Bach's Sinfonia in E-flat with the Camerata Budapest.

0: And that was Johann Christian Bach's Sinfonia in E-flat. Hans-Peter Gemür led the Kamerata Budapest. Coming up in just a few minutes, we have the glorious Barber Adagio for Strings. And a little later on, next half hour, a change of pace with the Shostakovich Festive Overture. I hope you can stay for it all.
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0: Good morning. Here's what's happening. Ukrainian President Volodymyr Zelensky is in Canada this week for his first visit to the country in nearly a year as Ukraine copes with an onslaught of deadly airstrikes. Zelensky landed in Canada last night ahead of a scheduled meeting with the Prime Minister. He will be in the country through Friday and attend events in Calgary, Toronto, and North Bay alongside his wife, Olena Zelenska. Data released today from the European Union's Copernicus Climate Change Service shows the average global air temperature last month was 62.53 degrees Fahrenheit, the highest ever recorded. Samantha Burgess from the European Center for Medium-Range Weather Forecasts, which oversees Copernicus, said temperatures that hot haven't been seen for at least 100,000 years. Less than 9 months after the Canadian Parliament allowed those with Canadian ancestors to be recognized as Canadian citizens, the backlog of applications has soared to a new high. More than 136,000 applications for citizenship certificates are now waiting for a decision, many of them from Americans. Those who apply today face an estimated wait of 33 months, according to figures posted on Immigration, Refugees, and Citizenship Canada's website. Just a day after three Anthropic researchers warned that artificial intelligence could kill off humanity within a decade, lawmakers have been speaking out about the risks of the technology. Senator Ted Cruz of Texas said in an interview with ABC that AI poses a catastrophic risk. Senator Bernie Sanders of Vermont quoted a recent poll showing Americans overwhelmingly want to ban artificial superintelligence and pause AI development until there are clear safety standards. A spa in Bow is closed after police say they gathered evidence of suspected human trafficking and prostitution. Officers executed a search warrant Tuesday at Vihong Spa on Route 3A. Charges are still pending. Bow Police Chief Ken Miller said formal filings are expected after the evidence is examined, which is estimated to take about a month.
1: Where can you dance on a ballroom floor or march in a parade every week? 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

0: Early clouds and showers along with the wet highways giving way to sunshine. Should be a warm and windy afternoon. Some gusts over 30 to 35 miles an hour and temperatures just above 80. We fade into the low and mid 50s as that wind lightens under fair skies tonight. Lower 70s, sunshine Friday, mid 70s, sunshine Saturday, and a few passing showers possible Sunday. From Stormwatch 9 Weather Center, I'm meteorologist Kevin Skorupa.
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1: 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Today is September 10th. On this date in 1509, an earthquake known as the Lesser Judgment Day hit Constantinople. In 1813, the United States defeated a British fleet at the Battle of Lake Erie. And in 2008, the Large Hadron Collider, described as the biggest scientific experiment in history, was powered up in Geneva, Switzerland. Born on this day in 1659, English organist and composer Henry Purcell. In 1836, Joseph Wheeler, the Confederate general who afterwards served in the United States Army during the Spanish-American War, where he uttered the words, "Let's go, boys, we've got the damn Yankees on the run again." And in 1941, American paleontologist, biologist, and author Stephen Jay Gould. Dying on this day in 210 B.C., Qin Shi Huang, the first emperor of China. In 1167, Matilda of England, Holy Roman Empress. And in 2020, British actress Diana Rigg.
2: 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Some made their living in other jobs. 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You'll hear their music on Sunday Baroque this Labor Day weekend. I'm Suzanne Bona. 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
0: Packing in more music for you now as you make your way through the traffic jams and bus stops. Here's John Baston's Recorder Concerto No. 5, recorder player Dan Lauren.

Recorder player Dan Lauren there playing John Baston's Recorder Concerto No. 5. Makoto Akatsu led the Fanfasanaire Orchestra. It's always hard to predict what kind of a day you're going to have, but you know how tired you are at the other end of the day. So how about spending it with Don Spencer for your drive home? He'll see you home safe and sound with the best music. He's here from 2 to 6. Now, it's the Shostakovich Festive Overture, written in 1954 for the Bolshoi Theater. Here's James DePriest and the Helsinki Philharmonic.

0: Shostakovich's Festive Overture. That was James DePriest and the Helsinki Philharmonic.
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Good morning. Here's what's happening. Ukrainian President Volodymyr Zelensky is in Canada this week for his first visit to the country in nearly a year as Ukraine copes with an onslaught of deadly airstrikes. Zelensky landed in Canada last night ahead of a scheduled meeting with the Prime Minister. He will be in the country through Friday and attend events in Calgary, Toronto, and North Bay alongside his wife, Olena Zelenska. Data released today from the European Union's Copernicus Climate Change Service shows the average global air temperature last month was 62.53 degrees Fahrenheit, the highest ever recorded. Samantha Burgess from the European Center for Medium-Range Weather Forecasts, which oversees Copernicus, said temperatures that hot haven't been seen for at least 100,000 years. Less than 9 months after the Canadian Parliament allowed those with Canadian ancestors to be recognized as Canadian citizens, the backlog of applications has soared to a new high. More than 136,000 applications for citizenship certificates are now waiting for a decision, many of them from Americans. Those who apply today face an estimated wait of 33 months, according to figures posted on Immigration, Refugees, and Citizenship Canada's

0: charges are still pending. Bow Police Chief Ken Miller said formal filings are expected after the evidence is examined, which is estimated to take about a month.
1: Early clouds and showers along with the wet highways giving way to sunshine. Should be a warm and windy afternoon, some gusts over 30 to 35 miles an hour, and temperatures just above 80. We fade into the low and mid-50s as that wind lightens under fair skies tonight. Lower 70s, sunshine Friday, mid-70s, sunshine Saturday, and a few passing showers possible Sunday. From Stormwatch 9 Weather Center, I'm meteorologist Kevin Skorupa.
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2: 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You're just in time for Alessandro Marcello's Oboe Concerto in D minor, oboist John Abiger joining Jean Lamont and Tafelmusik.

0: Alessandro Marcello's Oboe Concerto in D Minor. Oboist John Abiger and Jean Lamont led Tafelmusik.
1: From Bach to Beethoven, Mozart to Mendelssohn, Chopin to Schubert, this is Classical 90.9 WSCS, New London and the Lake Sunapee region's home for centuries of great music. On Friday, September 18th, the Andover Coffee House will present Jimmy Spheeres and Jen White as one of the Third Friday live music performance series. The New Hampshire-based acoustic duo of Spheeres and White play with uncommon synergy, blending clear and luscious harmonies with complex and imaginative guitar playing. Their fun and engaging live performances feature an eclectic and soulful combination of blues, roots, and rock. Doors open at 6 p.m. for light supper, food sales, and open mic sign-ups. Music starts at 7 p.m. This happens at the Highland Lake Grange Hall, 1 Chase Hill Road in Andover. There's no entry fee, but the hat will be passed for the featured performer.

0: Saint-Saëns' Gentle Regrets from his Japanese Melodies, cellist Andre Navarra and pianist Annie Darko.
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0: Well, the big success of Antonín Dvořák's Slavonic Dances is what got him a commission to write a set of waltzes for an upcoming artist's ball, the 30th anniversary ball in Prague. And he decided to follow the example of the Viennese waltzes, but to pepper them with Prague or Bohemian folk tunes. Here's the Prague waltzes.

0: Kevin from Charlestown just reached out and he said, Laura, could you just play that two or three or four more times? I totally get that. Dvorak's Prague Waltz is there with Antal Doherty and the Detroit Symphony Orchestra.
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Good morning. Here's what's happening. Ukrainian President Volodymyr Zelensky is in Canada this week for his first visit to the country in nearly a year as Ukraine copes with an onslaught of deadly airstrikes. Zelensky landed in Canada last night ahead of a scheduled meeting with the Prime Minister. He will be in the country through Friday and attend events in Calgary, Toronto, and North Bay alongside his wife, Olena Zelenska. Data released today from the European Union's Copernicus Climate Change Service shows the average global air temperature last month was 62.53 degrees Fahrenheit, the highest ever recorded. Samantha Burgess from the European Center for Medium-Range Weather Forecasts, which oversees Copernicus, said temperatures that hot haven't been seen for at least 100,000 years. Less than 9 months after the Canadian Parliament allowed those with Canadian ancestors to be recognized as Canadian citizens, the backlog of applications has soared to a new high. More than 136,000 applications for citizenship certificates are now waiting for a decision, many of them from Americans. Those who apply today face an estimated wait of 33 months, according to figures posted on Immigration, Refugees, and Citizenship Canada's website. Just a day after three Anthropic researchers warned that artificial intelligence could kill off humanity within a decade, lawmakers have been speaking out about the risks of the technology. Senator Ted Cruz of Texas said in an interview with ABC that AI poses a catastrophic risk. Senator Bernie Sanders of Vermont quoted a recent poll showing Americans overwhelmingly want to ban artificial superintelligence and pause AI development until there are clear safety standards. A spa in Bow is closed after police say they gathered evidence of suspected human trafficking and prostitution. Officers executed a search warrant Tuesday at Vihong Spa on Route 3A. Charges are still pending. Bow Police Chief Ken Miller said formal filings are expected after the evidence is examined, which is estimated to take about a month. Classical 90.9 WSCS is a non-commercial, not-for-profit service to New London and the other communities of the Lake Sunapee region. 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

0: Early clouds and showers along with the wet highways giving way to sunshine. Should be a warm and windy afternoon. Some gusts over 30 to 35 miles an hour and temperatures just above 80. We fade into the low and mid 50s as that wind lightens under fair skies tonight. Lower 70s, sunshine Friday, mid 70s, sunshine Saturday, and a few passing showers possible Sunday. From Stormwatch 9 Weather Center, I'm meteorologist Kevin Skorupa.
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2: Oh, good morning. I'm Laura Carlo, and thank you so much for hanging out with us this morning. We've got Corelli's Concerto Grosso No. 4, Trevor Pinnock, and the English Concert.

0: That was Corelli's Concerto Grosso No. 4. Trevor Pennant conducted the English concert.
1: From our studios on the campus of Colby Sawyer College, this is Classical 90.9 WSCS, New London and the Lake Sunapee region's home for centuries of great music. Today is September 10th. On this date in 1509, an earthquake known as the Lesser Judgment Day hit Constantinople. In 1813, the United States defeated a British fleet at the Battle of Lake Erie. And in 2008, the Large Hadron Collider, described as the biggest scientific experiment in history, was powered up in Geneva, Switzerland. Born on this day in 1659, English organist and composer Henry Purcell. In 1836, Joseph Wheeler, the Confederate general who afterwards served in the United States Army during the Spanish-American War, where he uttered the words, "Let's go, boys, we've got the damn Yankees on the run again." And in 1941, American paleontologist, biologist, and author Stephen Jay Gould. Dying on this day in 210 B.C., Qin Shi Huang, the first emperor of China. In 1167, Matilda of England, Holy Roman Empress. And in 2020, British actress Diana Rigg.
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0: All right, now we have Beethoven writing for the theater. Here's his King Stephen Overture, and this is Claudio Abbado conducting the Vienna Philharmonic Orchestra.

And that was Beethoven's King Stephen Overture. Claudio Abbado conducted the Vienna Philharmonic Orchestra. A different feel now with the Carl Stamitz Romance from his Cello Concerto No. 2. Cellist is Christian Bainda.

0: And that was the Romanza, or Romance, from the Karl Stamitz Cello Concerto No. 2, the cellist who also served as conductor, Christian Behnda, with the Prague Chamber Orchestra. Well, if you're celebrating something today, maybe a birthday, an anniversary, crank it up. Chadwick's Jubilee is on the way.
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0: Good morning. Here's what's happening. Ukrainian President Volodymyr Zelensky is in Canada this week for his first visit to the country in nearly a year as Ukraine copes with an onslaught of deadly airstrikes. Zelensky landed in Canada last night ahead of a scheduled meeting with the Prime Minister. He will be in the country through Friday and attend events in Calgary, Toronto, and North Bay alongside his wife, Olena Zelenska. Data released today from the European Union's Copernicus Climate Change Service shows the average global air temperature last month was 62.53 degrees Fahrenheit, the highest ever recorded. Samantha Burgess from the European Center for Medium-Range Weather Forecasts, which oversees Copernicus, said temperatures that hot haven't been seen for at least 100,000 years. Less than 9 months after the Canadian Parliament allowed those with Canadian ancestors to be recognized as Canadian citizens, the backlog of applications has soared to a new high. More than 136,000 applications for citizenship certificates are now waiting for a decision, many of them from Americans. Those who apply today face an estimated wait of 33 months, according to figures posted on Immigration, Refugees, and Citizenship Canada's website. Just a day after three Anthropic researchers warned that artificial intelligence could kill off humanity within a decade, lawmakers have been speaking out about the risks of the technology. Senator Ted Cruz of Texas said in an interview with ABC that AI poses a catastrophic risk. Senator Bernie Sanders of Vermont quoted a recent poll showing Americans overwhelmingly want to ban artificial superintelligence and pause AI development until there are clear safety standards. A spa in Bow is closed after police say they gathered evidence of suspected human trafficking and prostitution. Officers executed a search warrant Tuesday at Vihong Spa on Route 3A. Charges are still pending. Bow Police Chief Ken Miller said formal filings are expected after the evidence is examined, which is estimated to take about a month.
1: Early clouds and showers along with the wet highways giving way to sunshine. Should be a warm and windy afternoon. Some gusts over 30 to 35 miles an hour and temperatures just above 80. We fade into the low and mid 50s as that wind lightens under fair skies tonight. Lower 70s, sunshine Friday, mid 70s, sunshine Saturday, and a few passing showers possible Sunday. From Stormwatch 9 Weather Center, I'm meteorologist Kevin Skorupa.

0: And that was Pujol's Canción de Cuna, or The Song of the Cradle, a lullaby. Guitarist was Narciso Yepes.
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0: Good morning. We've got a piece now by George Whitefield Chadwick, who was a New Englander and who went to Europe to study music, because that's what you did. But when he came back, he decided to write music that had a very American feel. Here's his Jubilee from his symphonic sketch number 1, Eric Kunzel and the Cincinnati Pops.

0: Chadwick's Jubilee, and I can't imagine what else he could have called that. That was from his symphonic sketch number one, Eric Kunzel conducting the Cincinnati Pops Orchestra. All right, coming up, we've got a piece that's titled Concerto Grosso number 9, After Scarlatti. And I'll explain what After Scarlatti means in about 4 minutes.
1: 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Join Matt Tarr, UNH State Wildlife Specialist, for a discussion of wildlife habitat, invasive species, and pollinators, and a walk along the edge of the agricultural fields at Messer Farm. 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

0: And those were two of the minuets from Telemann's Overture in B-flat. Trevor Pinnock conducting the English concert.
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0: Now on to music by English composer Charles Avison. His Concerto Grosso No. 9 has an additional part of the title called After Scarlatti. What that means is the composer didn't steal a tune from Scarlatti. He's writing in the style of. Here's Sir Neville Mariner and the Academy of St. Martin in the Fields.

0: Charles Avison's Concerto Grosso No. 9 after Scarlatti. Neville Mariner led the Academy of St. Martin in the Fields. All right, we've got our Mozart block at 9 o'clock coming up next. Plus, later in the hour, piece by Handel, Satie, and more. Please stay.
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0: Good morning and welcome into our Mozart block at 9 o'clock. Today, his Serenade No. 5, which he wrote for ceremonies at the University of Salzburg. Now, there's no written proof anywhere, but it's believed that Mozart wrote the violin piece for himself to play at the premiere at those ceremonies at the university. Now, it's Bruno Weil conducting Tafelmusik on the Mozart block at 9 o'clock.

0: Mozart Serenade No. 5, today's pick on the Mozart Block at 9 o'clock. Bruno Weil led Tafelmusik. Remember, Mozart Block at 9 o'clock, just a weekday morning feature and a great time of day to count on hearing Mozart. 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
2: Early clouds and showers along with the wet highways giving way to sunshine. Should be a warm and windy afternoon, some gusts over 30 to 35 miles an hour, and temperatures just above 80. We fade into the low and mid-50s as that wind lightens under fair skies tonight. Lower 70s, sunshine Friday, mid-70s, sunshine Saturday, and a few passing showers possible Sunday. From Stormwatch 9 Weather Center, I'm meteorologist Kevin Skorupa.
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0: Packing in lots of great music for you. Now it's Handel's Concerto Grosso in C, Trevor Pinnock conducting the English concert.

0: Handel's Concerto Grosso in C from Alexander's Feast. Trevor Pinnock led the English concert.
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2: Georg Philipp Telemann was one of the hardest working musicians of the 18th century. 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I'm Suzanne Bona. 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

0: And that was from Chaminade's Piano Trio No. 1 with the Rembrandt Trio.
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0: Mark Calder is coming in shortly, and he's going to start off your time with him by playing American composer Aaron Copland's Appalachian Spring. Nice recording with the Atlanta Symphony, too. Now, it's a little trio of pieces, Satie's Gymnopédie No. 1, Beethoven's Fürleise, and Brahms's Waltz No. 15, all played by John O'Connor.

0: The wonderful pianist John O'Connor playing three for you. First, Erik Satie's Gymnopédie No. 1, Beethoven's Fürlisa, and then Brahms's Waltz No. 15. All right, Mark Calder is coming in next from 10 to 2, and Don Spencer is here from 2 to 6, seeing you home. And then finally, a wonderful way to kick off your evening, our dinner classics with Tyler Klein starting at 6.
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0: And that was Detailles Humoresques, violinist Itzhak Perlman and pianist Samuel Sanders.
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0: And beginning our morning together with Aaron Copland's Appalachian Spring, a piece that won him the Pulitzer Prize back in 1945. The Atlanta Symphony Orchestra was led by Robert Spano. Well, Mark Halder with you. Hello and good morning to you. Thank you for joining me. Coming up, a trumpet concerto by Haydn, and then on to music by Fanny Mendelssohn, the talented older sister of Felix Mendelssohn. A couple of character pieces by her. Stay tuned.
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2: Early clouds and showers along with the wet highways giving way to sunshine. Should be a warm and windy afternoon, some gusts over 30 to 35 miles an hour, and temperatures just above 80. We fade into the low and mid-50s as that wind lightens under fair skies tonight. Lower 70s, sunshine Friday, mid-70s, sunshine Saturday, and a few passing showers possible Sunday. From Stormwatch 9 Weather Center, I'm meteorologist Kevin Skorupa.
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0: Gene Lamont directing Tafel Music, and they're the Overture to King Arthur by Henry Purcell. 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

0: Trumpeter Håkon Hardenberger and the Academy performing Haydn's Trumpet Concerto in E-flat major.
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0: The Vivace from Telemann's Violin Concerto in B-flat major with violinist Stanley Ritchie, and he also directed the New York Collegium for that recording. And now pianist Beatrice Rausch is here to perform some character pieces by Fanny Mendelssohn. Here are two character pieces.
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0: pianist Beatrice Rausch performing two character pieces by Fanny Mendelssohn. Some warty music by Handel just a few minutes away.
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0: The Military March from the Algerian Suite by Camille Saint-Saëns, and the Detroit Symphony was directed by Paul Perret. On now to Handel's Water Music Suite in F Major. This is the English Baroque soloist under John Elliott Gardner.
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0: And a suite there of music by Handel, first heard by King George I of England during one of the many water parties he used to have. He'd put people in orchestras on barges and go up and down the Thames River. There, Handel's Water Music Suite in F major with the English Baroque Soloists, directed by John Elliott Gardner. Well, I'm enjoying your company. I hope you're enjoying the music. Mark Calder here on this side of the radio or computer, depending on how you're listening. A symphony by William Smethegal is about 4 minutes away. I think you might like it.
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2: Sunny, warm, and windy for the afternoon. Some gusts over 30 to 35 miles an hour, pushing temperatures just above 80. But we are going to fall quickly tonight under fair skies as that wind lightens. Lows will be between 50 and 55 by morning. Lower 70s, sunshine, a lingering breeze for Friday. Sunshine, lighter breeze, and temperatures in the mid-70s Saturday ahead of a chance of a few passing showers on Sunday. From a Stormwatch 9 Weather Center, I'm meteorologist Kevin Skorupa.

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0: The Sonata on the Eighth Tone by Gabrielli, music for brass, and the brass of the English Chamber Orchestra was led by Donald Fraser. Sound like the holidays to come. A symphony by William Smedegel now. Here's the Hanover Band to play it for you.
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0: and a symphony by English composer William Smethegale. The Hutt of a Band was directed by Graham Lee Cox. Music by Cecile Chaminade is just a few minutes away.
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0: And the Andante from the Fifth String Sonata by Rossini. He composed six in all when he was about 16 years old. Camerata Burn was directed by Thomas Fiore. And on now to pianist Robin Sutherland, joined by flutist Laurel Zucker, here to play a concertino by Cecile Chaminade.
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0: A concertino by Cécile Chaminade with flutist Laurel Zucker and pianist Robin Sutherland. An orchestral suite by Bach is coming up. 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

0: And you heard the Siciliana by Telemann from his concerto in A major for two oboes, D'Amore. Carlighi in Musicum 90 was under Simon Standage. And now the first of the four orchestral suites by Bach.
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0: And the first of the four orchestral suites composed by Johann Sebastian Bach, the Boston Baroque, was led by Martin Perlman. 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Pianist Andre Watts plays a piano piece by Schubert in just a few minutes.
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2: Sunny, warm, and windy for the afternoon. Some gusts over 30 to 35 miles an hour, pushing temperatures just above 80. But we are going to fall quickly tonight under fair skies as that wind lightens. Lows will be between 50 and 55 by morning. Lower 70s, sunshine, a lingering breeze for Friday. Sunshine, lighter breeze, and temperatures in the mid-70s Saturday ahead of a chance of a few passing showers on Sunday. From the Stormwatch 9 Weather Center, I'm meteorologist Kevin Skorupa.

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0: And music from the Baby of the Bach family on Christian, the Andantino from his quintet in D major, Opus 11, number 6, and the English Concert playing it for you. And now a serenade by Mozart. Here's his first serenade with Tafelmusik led by Bruno Weil.
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0: And a serenade by Mozart. Not quite as popular as his 13th serenade, but they're his first, with Tafel music directed by Bruno Weil. Again, Laura Carlo has the Mozart block at 9 o'clock here for you every weekday morning to help get your day underway. She'd love to have you along. Well, I hope you can stay. I've got music from Brahms Symphony No. 1 ahead for you with the London Philharmonic Orchestra. Join me.
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0: Music for Lute by Henry Purcell, his Ground in D Minor, performed by lute player Gurzhly Sharkozy. Well, this coming weekend, Saturday, it's another life story here on the Classical Station. This time a chance for us to feature the life and music of Antonín Dvořák, one of my favorite composers, maybe yours as well. A wonderful day to hear the best from him and learn a little more about him. And I hope that you can join us.
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0: And music there from a symphony that took Brahms some 20 years before he was happy with it, his Symphony No. 1. And they're the wonderful fourth movement with the London Philharmonic Orchestra, directed by Marinal Sopp. Well, Don Spencer is waiting to join you. His show is all set and ready to go. I hope you can stay and join him for a little while today. Mark Holder here. I've got a symphony by Samuel Wesley on the way, and then on to the Concert Waltz No. 1 by Alexander Glazunov. A couple of pieces I think you might enjoy. Stick around.
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2: Sunny, warm, and windy for the afternoon. Some gusts over 30 to 35 miles an hour, pushing temperatures just above 80. But we are going to fall quickly tonight under fair skies as that wind lightens. Lows will be between 50 and 55 by morning. Lower 70s, sunshine, a lingering breeze for Friday. Sunshine, lighter breeze, and temperatures in the mid-70s Saturday ahead of a chance of a few passing showers on Sunday. From the Stormwatch 9 Weather Center, I'm meteorologist Kevin Skorupa.

0: And two movements from the Sonata in F Major for two oboes and two bassoons by Fasch, the Andante and Allegro from that sonata. And on now to a symphony by Samuel Wesley. Here's his Symphony No. 6. The London Mozart Players are directed by Matthias Bammert.
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0: And a symphony for you from a contemporary of Mozart, Samuel Wesley. He was 10 years younger than Mozart. His symphony number 6 with the London Mozart Players, directed by Matthias Bamert. They actually called him the English Mozart. Well, the Concert Waltz by Glazunov is coming up in just a few minutes, and then I'll turn the microphone over to Don Spencer. He's got a marvelous mix waiting for you.
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0: Pianist Andras Schiff, and the 18th work from Bach's A Well-Tempered Clavier, number 18 from Book 1, The Prelude and Fugue in G-sharp minor. And now a waltz more for listening to than dancing to. Here's the Concert Waltz number 1 by Alexander Glazunov.
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0: And there, the Concert Waltz, number one by Alexander Glazunov. The Philharmonic Orchestra was directed by Evgeny Svetlanov. And that's about it for me. I'm Mark Calder now, making room for Don Spencer. He's got a nice mix on the way for you, as he always does. Until we meet again, you're more than welcome to continue listening. Take care of yourselves, and I'll see you later.
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0: And there, an allegro by Vivaldi from his final concerto in A major. Violinist Shlomo Mintz also led the Israel Chamber Orchestra for that recording. And again, for those listening in the car, thank you for taking classical music with you. And if you haven't done so as of yet, take a moment and save a space there for us on the radio.
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0: Roxolan, the Symphony No. 63 in C by Franz Joseph Haydn, starting us off here on the Classical Station. And that's the Orpheus Chamber Orchestra.
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2: Sunny, warm, and windy for the afternoon. Some gusts over 30 to 35 miles an hour, pushing temperatures just above 80. But we are going to fall quickly tonight under fair skies as that wind lightens. Lows will be between 50 and 55 by morning. Lower 70s, sunshine, a lingering breeze for Friday. Sunshine, lighter breeze, and temperatures in the mid-70s Saturday ahead of a chance of a few passing showers on Sunday. From a Stormwatch 9 Weather Center, I'm meteorologist Kevin Skorupa.

0: Emil Galel's piano with the Night Piece, number 4, by Robert Schumann. I'm Don Spencer. You know, there are lots of interesting stories when you're picking from centuries worth of great music, the music that we play for you every day. Any way that we can make your listening more enjoyable, I hope you'll let us know with a phone call or an email.
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2: 16th century German musician Michael Praetorius wrote more than 1,500 compositions. 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And Neapolitan keyboard virtuoso Domenico Scarlatti composed 555 solo keyboard sonatas. These hard-working musicians are in the spotlight on Sunday Baroque this Labor Day holiday weekend. I'm Suzanne Bona. 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

0: Vaughn Hall's Allegro Moderato from the Symphony in B-flat. And that's the City of London Symphonia with Andrew Watkinson conducting. Coming up next, Concerto Copenhagen, led by Andrew Manzi, a Sinfonia by Scheibe. And of course, there's lots more great music on the way.
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0: a sinfonia by Scheibe with Concerto Copenhagen and Andrew Manzi conducting. I'm Don Spencer. I hope you can stay tuned and enjoy more great music with us here on the Classical Station.
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0: Sir Thomas Beecham leading the Royal Philharmonic Orchestra, and music by Edvard Grieg from Peer Gynt. That's the Wedding March. Join Laura Carlo. She's here every morning at 6 to get your day started with great music.
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0: That's the classical symphony, number one by Prokofiev. It's remained one of his most popular works, and the symphony's nickname was given it by the composer. It's a reinterpretation in the classical style of music by Haydn and Mozart. That's the Chamber Orchestra of Europe, led by Claudio Abbado. And I'm Don Spencer. Thank you for joining me this Thursday afternoon. Coming up, A Rhapsody in Blue by George Gershwin with the Chicago Symphony Orchestra.
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2: Sunny, warm, and windy for the afternoon. Some gusts over 30 to 35 miles an hour, pushing temperatures just above 80. But we are going to fall quickly tonight under fair skies as that wind lightens. Lows will be between 50 and 55 by morning. Lower 70s, sunshine, a lingering breeze for Friday. Sunshine, lighter breeze, and temperatures in the mid-70s Saturday ahead of a chance of a few passing showers on Sunday. From the Stormwatch 9 Weather Center, I'm meteorologist Kevin Skorupa.
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0: 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Coming right up, Mozart's Magic Flute Overture.
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0: Swedish concert pianist Lars Rose with a waltz by Durand. Coming up next on this Thursday afternoon, Bruno Weil with Tafel Musik and the overture by Mozart from The Magic Flute. Coming up, music by Dvorak and by Vivaldi.
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0: Tafel Musik, led by Bruno Weil, with the Magic Flute Overture by Mozart. Coming up in the 4 o'clock hour, music by Dvorak, Vivaldi, and Chopin.
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0: Nature, a big part of a lot of the compositions by Antonín Dvořák. That's In Nature's Realm with the Czech Philharmonic Orchestra and Libor Pešek conducting. A double oboe concerto by Vivaldi on the way.
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2: 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I'm Suzanne Bona. 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

0: A great gift from our friends in Canada. That's Tafel Musique, led by Jean Lamont. And the song, tune, and chacon from The Fairy Queen. That's incidental music written by Henry Purcell. The double oboe concerto by Vivaldi on the way next here on the Classical Station.
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2: The wind lightening up this evening. Temperatures overnight with fair skies, dropping back into the low and mid-50s. Looks like temperatures get back to just above 70, with a good deal of sunshine and a lingering northwesterly breeze, but not as gusty for your Friday afternoon. Sunshine continues into Saturday with highs in the mid-70s. A lot more clouds around and a few passing showers, with temperatures in the 70s on Sunday. From the Storm Watch 9 Weather Center, I'm meteorologist Kevin Skorupa.

0: Scherzo from the Harp Sonata in C by Krumpholz with Hanna Molarova. 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

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Perfect for Thursday afternoon. The Nocturne, number one in B-flat, with Vladimir Ashkenazy at the keyboard. Next up, David Reichenberg with the Oboe Concerto, number one by Handel.

0: That's the Oboe Concerto No. 1 in B flat by George Friedrich Handel, with David Reichenberg, oboe, Trevor Pinnock leading the English concert.
1: 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The Osborne Sargent Annual Meeting will be held Sunday, October 8th at 3 p.m. in Grantham Town Hall. Members and friends are invited to come hear what the Land Trust has done over the past year and what's upcoming. There'll be an update on the new strategic plan, and new staff members will be present. RSVPs are appreciated at kheath@osbornsargent.org.
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0: Once again, Swedish concert pianist Lars Rose with Wenzel's O Golden Dream of Youth. Aldrich Taylor's Danse Negra from the African Suite coming up next.
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0: Paul Freeman with the Chicago Sinfonietta, music by Samuel Coleridge Taylor from his African Suite. 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

0: Sir Neville Mariner with the Academy of St. Martin in the Fields and the Concerto Grosso, number 5 by Avison. An overture by Johann Christian Bach with the English Symphony Orchestra on the way. 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
2: Henry Wadsworth Longfellow called music the universal language of mankind. 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I'm Suzanne Bona. 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

0: Student Travels by Strauss Jr. And that's Alfred Walter leading the Kozica Slovak Philharmonic. 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

0: The Overture in B-flat by Johann Christian Bach, the English Symphony Orchestra, and William Boughton conducting. 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
2: The wind lightening up this evening, temperatures overnight with fair skies dropping back into the low and mid-50s. Looks like temperatures get back just above 70 with a good deal of sunshine and a lingering northwesterly breeze, but not as gusty for your Friday afternoon. Sunshine continues into Saturday with highs in the mid-70s. A lot more clouds around and a few passing showers with temperatures in the 70s on Sunday. From the StormWatch 9 Weather Center, I'm meteorologist Kevin Skorupa.
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0: Adam Fischer and the Hungarian State Orchestra with music by Antonín Dvořák, Slavonic Dance in C. In the Steppes of Central Asia by Borodin. 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
1: 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On Tuesday, September 29th at 5:30 p.m., the Loon Preservation Committee will make a presentation at Tracy Library in New London. They'll talk about the biology and life history of loons, the threats that loons face, and the work the committee and volunteers have performed since 1975 to help New Hampshire's threatened loon population recover. 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

0: 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That's the Concerto in D with the Academy of Ancient Music, led by Christopher Hogwood. 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

0: I Solisti Italiani with the Concerto Grosso in D, music by Arcangelo Corelli. And that's it for me, Don Spencer, on this Thursday afternoon. Stay tuned, Tyler Klein has Dinner Classics starting in just a few. Music by Fanny Mendelssohn, by Mozart, and by Schubert. At 9 tonight, join Tyler for the all-time classic. Enjoy a full-length presentation of Mussorgsky's Pictures at an exhibition with the Cleveland Orchestra, led by Christoph von Dohnányi. I'd love to see you again tomorrow afternoon right back here on the Classical Station, and I hope you have a good night.
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The Andante Suave by Fanny Mendelssohn, a performance by pianist Beatrice Rausch. Good evening to you. I'm Tyler Klein. You're tuned to Dinner Classics on this Thursday night here on the Classical Station. Glad to be joining you. Hope you're having a good Thursday so far, a good start to your night. I've got music on the way later on in just a little bit by Franz Schubert with his overture to both Rosamunde and the Magic Harp. In the second half of this hour, pieces by Abel and Boyce. Here's music by Mozart with his Andante in C major. Flutist Paula Robeson joins the Charleston Symphony Orchestra.

0: The Andante in C Major by Mozart with flutist Paula Robeson, joined by the Charleston Symphony Orchestra here on Dinner Classics. Still to come in about 4 minutes, music by Franz Schubert with an overture he used for both Rosamunde and the Magic Harp.
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2: As we continue with the amazing Not Heard Before, at least on this program, releases by Manfred Cordis, we noted a few weeks back, he's now working with the European Hansa Ensemble, Music from Old Hansa Capitals. 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

0: The Courant from the Keyboard Partita No. 1 in B-flat by J.S. Bach. Harpist Victoria Drake was the performer. Up next, music by Franz Schubert with his overture to Rosamunde, same as the overture to the Magic Harp. 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

0: The Overture to Rosamunda and the Overture to the Magic Harp by Franz Schubert, Claudio Abbado led the Chamber Orchestra of Europe.
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2: The wind lightening up this evening, temperatures overnight with fair skies dropping back into the low and mid-50s. Looks like temperatures get back to just above 70 with a good deal of sunshine and a lingering northwesterly breeze, but not as gusty for your Friday afternoon. Sunshine continues into Saturday with highs in the mid-70s, a lot more clouds around and a few passing showers with temperatures in the 70s on Sunday. From the StormWatch 9 Weather Center, I'm meteorologist Kevin Skorupa.
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0: the Rondo from Cousser's Theater Overture No. 4 in D minor, a performance by Musica Eterna of Bratislava. You're listening to Dinner Classics. Coming up next, to music by Abel with the Symphony No. 1 in G major. Adrian Shepherd conducts the ensemble Cantilena.
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0: The Symphony No. 1 in G Major by Abel, his Opus 7. Adrian Shepard conducted Cantilena in that performance. Good evening, I'm Tyler Klein. You're listening to Dinner Classics, still to come in about 4 minutes. The Concerto Grosso in B-flat by William Boyce.
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0: The Umaresque in G-flat by Antonín Dvořák, his Opus 101, No. 7. Violinist Jamie Laredo joined there by pianist Margot Garrett. 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

0: Adrian Shepherd led Cantilena in that performance of William Boyce's Concerto Grosso in B-flat. Music of Haydn coming up in just a moment.
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0: Horn Solos D4 James with the Southwest German Radio Orchestra led by Vladislav Chernecki, with a horn concerto number 1 in D major by Franz Josef Haydn. Good evening, I'm Tyler Klein. You're listening to Dinner Classics on this Thursday night here on the Classical Station. Hope you're doing well. I've got a piano concerto by Paisiello coming up in about 4 minutes. Later on, the Andante Spianato and Polonaise by Chopin.
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2: The wind lightening up this evening, temperatures overnight with fair skies, dropping back into the low and mid-50s. Looks like temperatures get back to just above 70, with a good deal of sunshine and a lingering northwesterly breeze, but not as gusty for your Friday afternoon. Sunshine continues into Saturday with highs in the mid-70s. A lot more clouds around and a few passing showers, with temperatures in the 70s on Sunday. From the Stormwatch 9 Weather Center, I'm meteorologist Kevin Skorupa.
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0: The Piano Concerto No. 6 in B-flat by Giovanni Paisiello. Pianist Maria Clara Monetti performed with the English Chamber Orchestra. Stephanie Gonley was the conductor.
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0: 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That was piano soloist Yundi Lee performing on the Classical Station.
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0: The Symphony No. 7 by Caldera. Bohdan Warkal conducted the Slovak Chamber Orchestra. Good evening, I'm Tyler Klein. You're listening to The Classical Station, and coming up in just a moment, music of Johann Sebastian Bach with his Violin Concerto No. 2 in E major, featuring violin soloist Elizabeth Walfish.
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